0: less that I care, the deeper it hurts. More vivid and worse what I feel I deserve. 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
1: 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We push and pull like a magnet. 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